0: is also a practicing gynecologist. Private consultations will be held in the car park after the bar club.
1: I had no choice but to hear you. You stated your case time and again.

Ladies and gentlemen, your DJ for tonight has spent hours setting up his lights. He's spent ages performing sound checks, and he's refrained from touching the buffet.

0: 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We're bound to break in my hands.
1: Hadi, beste müzik. Yerleştirin, nerede zıstaçın?
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0: Excuse me, sir. 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

0: 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Okay. 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
1: Hey, sexy man. 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
2: On a warm summer's evening, on a train bound for nowhere, I met up with a gambler. We were both too tired to sleep, so we took turns of staring out the window at the darkness till boredom overtook us. And he began to speak. He said, "Son, I've made a life

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3: All ladies, the Candyman is on the prowl. And for those that want to get busy, you got to speak up now.

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0: Who's calling? Who are you?
1: Don't you wanna know? I'm gonna take you on a trip.
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1: 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And this how we gonna do it. 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

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And the top made of oak and wood. And the children who sat around this great table touched it with their laughter.

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Bethan here, on the Ross Revenge, believe it or not, I like some Dutch music. Well, my mother was Dutch, you see. Great, you are responding to info@kr1.nl. Here is one for you, love.

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Here it goes again. 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

0: Oh, dat was mooi. 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

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You've got to go somewhere.